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0: Hey, yo, what's Baker Boys? Eric V and Nick V, man. You got to wake up with DD in the morning. Metro Malik in the afternoons. And who's at night?
1: Baker Boys in the house, big baby. 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
0: The Baker Boys on a feel-good Friday. 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
1: When is the last time you've been out with a group of friends for dinner?
0: Whoa, shoot. Years.
1: You know, when they put everything on one check, it's always problem?
0: No.
1: I tell them to figure it out?
0: No, I tell them up front in advance. Everybody's splitting it, and you take care of yours, I take care of mine.
1: Well, there's a new update that might help you split the bill among your friends.
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3: Oh, boy.
4: All right, let's get past the embarrassing moment of the point when the check comes and it's like $500 and there's like six of you guys.
5: Yeah.
4: What are you going to do? Somebody drank four drinks. Somebody didn't drink anything. You drank coffee and you're not going to pay for all of that.
5: Well, if you happen to have an iPhone, there's a new update coming out. The iOS 27 is introducing a built-in bill splitting tool that lets you take a photo of the receipt, automatically scans and reads each item and price, and then lets you assign those items to different people.
4: This is going to take too long.
5: No, what do you mean?
4: You said you have to assign it to everybody. Okay, Eric V, drink coffee.
5: I mean, you know what you ordered.
4: Wanda Sykes, drink tea.
5: So all you have to do is split up. You know, if somebody had three drinks, you put that three drinks on their bill.
4: I can see if this app is cool. Like, I hand it, I do my drinks, I put my, those are mine, and I hand you the app, and you do yours, and then so on and so forth.
5: I think it's a good thing. All it calculates each person's sharing, including portion, tax, and tip, then creates and sends Apple Cash payment request directly through the Apple Wallet. So I think it's a W.
4: Man,
5: myself.
4: I don't think so. I think this is more reason.
5: It is not that hard.
4: All right, we'll see.
5: You're making it more difficult. You haven't even used it yet.
4: It's the Baker Boys on Stacks.
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1: Down, 100%. For whatever reason, I don't get a lot of tips when I DJ, but I also don't have a tip jar out there.
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1: Nope.
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25: A nice change of pace here in Mid-Michigan with mostly clear skies throughout tonight and to the lows getting into the lower 60s. We do see our high temperatures rise up for tomorrow into the mid-80s, but mostly sunny skies remain until we get into the overnight hours and into Sunday morning where a few rain showers return. For Storm Tracker 6, I'm meteorologist Daniel Nemus.
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2: Feel Good Friday. Later in the show, Nick V is going to be bringing a mouth glove just to go into the weekend for all of you guys out there.
3: So Minneapolis, right? Cafe, postmodern times, has switched it from a for-profit model to a donation-based system. I've heard of this a lot.
2: Interesting.
3: A lot of people are doing this. There's like John Bon Jovi has a restaurant.
2: Yeah.
3: And he does that. Basically, you pay what you can pay. And
2: if that's more for like people that are having a hard time and homeless, right?
3: Well,
2: I think it is.
3: Perhaps, but check this out. This place is allowing customers to pay what they can or nothing at all for their meals. The owner, Dylan Alverson, said the changes were motivated by community concerns, financial challenges within the restaurant industry, and a desire to make food accessible to everyone.
2: Mm-hmm.
3: Since adopting the model in February, the restaurant has continued operating and growing despite nearly half of its customers not paying.
2: Wow.
3: How do you make money like that?
2: Yeah, how do you make money and how do you sustain? Because you got to buy the items to make food, right?
3: Maybe it's like a few like customers that really love this place and they just like overpay. So they like make up for the lost money.
2: If people are paying what they can, like say if they're getting like food from a food bank or they're getting donations from other places so they can make the food, that's a different situation. But I don't know, man.
3: I don't know. Well, congratulations. It's working for Dylan Everson over in Minneapolis. Stax 92.1.

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2: Miami, South Beach, bringing the heat,

0: The hits that power the party. Stax 92.1.
1: What's brown, round, and likes to get down? Yes, the Baker Boys.
2: Hey, welcome to the Baker Boys Show. Nick B and Eric B. Every day, we're going to sing a song. Sing along if you know the words.

0: right here on a Feel Good Friday. Of course, the NBA Finals are going on, and there was a big performance at the halftime show for Game 4.
1: Didn't expect this, but I'm sure New York really went wild for the Wu-Tang Clan performing
0: for sure
1: at the NBA Finals Game 4. I did see the very end of the game. I unfortunately did not get to see Method Man do his damn thing. We're talking about it coming up next in the Baker Buzz.
2: Back to the music with those Baker Boys. Baker Boys.
3: Hey, Jen, you ready for a girls' night in?
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12: It's Dee Dee in the morning. And if you missed the show... 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
13: 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Monday, we are sitting down with comedian, funny man, Aries Spears. Ooh. 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
15: Mm. Oh, I like that. And you know what's Money Making Mondays? Ooh. 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
3: It's the Bake Up Buzz from Hollywood and beyond.
4: We specifically said no.
1: All right, personally, myself, I am not a big NBA follower. I don't watch it. I don't really care about the finals. I don't care anything. But it is a big deal right now because Game 4 just happened. And the New York Knicks are leading the series 3-1. So they're one game away, which the next game is going to be on Saturday.
5: Yes.
1: But let's talk about the halftime show. Yeah. They've already had Cardi B performing.
5: Ooh, wow. Right? Well, this is a step up from that.
1: Okay.
5: Wu-Tang Clan performed during the halftime game number 4 at the NBA Finals between the Knicks and the Spurs at Madison Square Garden. I did get a chance to see the very end of it, and everybody was all happy and stuff like that. Yeah. There's people, and I think they were waiting for me to high-five them, but I didn't.
1: Oh.
5: I mean, I could care less who's winning.
1: Were you out watching it somewhere?
5: I was out. I was at a bar, and it was the very end. Everybody was cheering. Gotcha. I was trying to have a conversation, but people were yelling all loud. Anyway, it did pop off. It's the group's first full performance at a Knicks game.
1: Mm-hmm.
5: They performed Wu-Tang Clan Ain't Nothing to F With.
1: Yep.
5: M-E-T-H-O-D, man. I love that song and more. The appearance comes as the hip hop collective continues to go on their farewell tour, Wu-Tang The Final Chamber.
1: Yeah, and of course they were inducted in the Rock and Roll Hall of Fame. So
5: yeah.
1: I think it's a big deal, man, for them to come back together to do something for a halftime show, especially being from New York and the Knicks are in the playoffs. And I don't remember the last time.
5: 26 years.
1: Yeah, it's been a while.
5: I don't know why I know that, but I do.
1: I even seen some posts on social media, this grown man just crying and bawling.
5: Gosh.
1: Like, you got issues at that point.
5: No, them live their life. Congratulations to the Wu-Tang Clan. And there's your Bake a Buzz on Stacks
1: 92.1.

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5: A nice change of pace here in mid-Michigan with mostly clear skies throughout tonight and to the lows getting into the lower 60s. We do see our high temperatures rise up for tomorrow into the mid-80s, but mostly sunny skies remain until we get into the overnight hours and into Sunday morning where a few rain showers return. For Storm Tracker 6, I'm meteorologist Daniel Nemus.
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0: The hits that power the party. Stax 92.1.
1: A 5-year study involving 2,847 couples reportedly found that more private relationships were 73% more likely to lead to marriage. So what does that say?
2: I wonder why they're so private.
1: Private meaning not everything is out in public.
2: Okay.
1: Like not posting online. Okay. No relationship content online. No pressure to prove anything online.
2: Okay, so that adds another question for me. So I have a good friend and they've been dating somebody privately, and all of a sudden they're getting married. I'm like, wait a minute, you just met this person. I'm concerned.
1: Okay.
2: All right.
1: This is about not putting all your information on the street so everybody can see it and everybody can be involved with it and everybody can judge it.
2: Listen, if I don't know this person in your life, do not invite me to this wedding. I don't think it's going to last. I'm just saying out there, if it's so private.
1: So because you don't see their business online, you don't validate it?
2: Listen,
1: is that what it is?
2: If somebody is popping up out of the blue,
1: okay,
2: like, where is this person from?
1: I'm going to throw a hypothetical. Nick V, say if I was seeing somebody privately, you didn't exactly know, and then all of a sudden I say, hey, Nick V, guess what?
2: Don't invite me to the wedding.
1: Wow!
2: We need to have dinner.
1: I was going to ask you to play.
2: We need to have dinner with this person first. Let's go on a picnic. Let's go on a hike. I want to know who this person is before you tie the knot with this person for the rest of your life.
1: Keep your life private. It's better.
2: I'm concerned. It's the Baker Boys powering the party on Stax 92.

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0: 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This is a Feel Good Friday.
1: If you happen to be a sneaky person, check this out. New Apple iOS update will allow users to hide their location from people they share it with temporarily without notifying them.
0: That's terrible. 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
2: So why do you add your location services and give it to somebody if you're just going to hide it?
3: Okay, it's a new feature. There's an update coming out.
2: Sneaky Apple.
3: iOS 27 is coming out. It's hide location. It adds that to the app. So even if you share your location with somebody else, you can temporarily hide it without them knowing you're hiding it.
2: Okay, so here's the reason why I share my location with certain people that are in my life. My family members, my wife, of course, just because you never know these days. Like somebody goes missing and all of a sudden, where are they? You can't get them. Their phone is off, blah, blah, blah.
3: Yeah.
2: So I think it's important to make sure that your loved ones know exactly where you are just in case they cannot get a hold of you.
3: Well, when the feature is turned on, the person on the other end does not appear to receive a notification. Instead, their device may simply show no location found, meaning the user can take a temporary break from location sharing without fully removing someone or changing their settings.
2: This is a rotten apple right here, Eric V, as far as I'm concerned. Number 27.
3: So you're not going to update?
2: I'm bypassing this one.
3: You're not updating?
2: I'm staying on 26. It's the Baker Boys on Stax.
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2: 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Round and round, round we go. I get around. Still clown with the underground when we come around.

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2: 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We are the Baker Boys, and the weekend is here, so it is time for that mouth love.
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19: A nice change of pace here in mid-Michigan with mostly clear skies throughout tonight and to the lows getting into the lower 60s. We do see our high temperatures rise up for tomorrow into the mid-80s, but mostly sunny skies remain until we get into the overnight hours and into Sunday morning where a few rain showers return. For Storm Tracker 6, I'm meteorologist Daniel Nemus.
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2: 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Did you write this one? 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
3: It's all about positivity. It's all about vibes. It's all about the words you say to yourself and other people as well. Nick V calls it mouth love.
4: Eric V, it sounds like you're learning, you know, how to use your words for power.
3: I'm trying.
4: Okay, good job. So everybody's done mouth love. All of our guests who have come in, from Megan Thee Stallion to Ice Cube, who helped me out with mouth love.
3: Yes.
4: Way back in the day, all you have to do is please take a deep breath in.
3: All right.
4: Blow it out. One more deep breath of prana. Hold it. Thank you. Let it go. All right. Very easy right there. All you have to do is repeat after me. I am wisdom.
3: I am wisdom.
4: I am power.
3: I am power.
4: I am free.
3: I am free.
4: I am the master of my day.
3: I am the master of my day.
4: Wow.
3: There it is.
4: How powerful is that?
3: It's simple. It's powerful.
4: That means that nobody can interfere with your peace, with your positivity, what you are doing. Just walk away. Somebody calls you. Somebody sends the text messages. Don't. Just ignore them.
3: Well, if they stop sharing their location with you?
4: You'll never know what they need. We got to go. Guys, have a beautiful, blessed, powerful day. We'll be back on Manifest Monday from the Bicca Boys.
3: Yeah, we'll catch you then. Peace, y'all.
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0: It's Dee Dee in the morning. And if you missed the show, as you get older, are people lightening or something? Because I swear, when I was a kid, my mama was dark-skinned, and now today she's a little lighter. Hold on a second.
1: I remember when I first got here, I was darker than this.
0: Nah, you about the same.
2: You always been discount tire black since I know you.
1: Not discount tire. You talking about the ones that outside? Yeah.
2: You always been disappearing in the dark, man. Hey, now check it out, man. Monday, we are sitting down with comedian, funny man, Ari Spears. Ooh. One of my personal favorites, I will say that. And you know we got to get to the bottom of all the controversy around him and the comedy game.
3: Mm. Oh, I like that. And you know what's money-making Mondays? Ooh. And financial expert Ash Cash, who's written so many books, is tapping in.
1: Ain't nothing changed. I'm still going to get you paid with that $1,000 mini game.
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5: A nice change of pace here in mid-Michigan with mostly clear skies throughout tonight and to the lows getting into the lower 60s. We do see our high temperatures rise up for tomorrow into the mid-80s, but mostly sunny skies remain until we get into the overnight hours and into Sunday morning where a few rain showers return. For Storm Tracker 6, I'm meteorologist Daniel Nemus.
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Let's go. Put it up. Like a

0: It's Dee Dee in the morning. And if you missed the show, as you get older, are people lightening or something? Because I swear, when I was a kid, my mama was dark-skinned, and now today she's a little lighter. Hold on a second.
1: I remember when I first got here, I was darker than this.
0: Nah. You about the same.
2: You always been discount tire black since I know you.
1: Discount tire. You talking about the ones that are outside?
2: Yeah. You always been disappearing in the dark black since I know you. Hey, now check it out, man. Monday, we are sitting down with comedian, funny man, Ari Spears. Ooh. One of my personal favorites. I will say that. And you know we got to get into the bottom of all the controversy around him and the comedy game.
3: Mm. Oh, I like that. And you know what's Money Making Mondays? Cool. And financial expert Ash Cash, who's written so many books, is tapping in.
1: Ain't nothing changed. I'm still going to get you paid with that $1,000 mini game.
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2: I'm meteorologist David Young. Your forecast for tonight, look for mostly clear skies with overnight lows falling into the lower 60s. For Saturday, mostly sunny skies on the way. We'll see high temperatures climbing into the mid-80s. Chance of a few showers and storms for Saturday night, lows near 60. Morning showers on Sunday, then clearing with high temperatures near 70.
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0: It's Dee Dee in the morning. And if you missed the show, as you get older, are people lightening or something? Because I swear, when I was a kid, my mama was dark-skinned, and now today she's a little lighter. Hold on a second.
1: I remember when I first got here, I was darker than this.
0: Nah, you about the same.
2: You always been discount tire black since I know you.
1: Not discount tire. You talking about the ones that are outside? Yeah.
2: You always been disappearing in the dark black since I know. Hey, now check it out, man. Monday, we are sitting down with comedian, funny man, Ari Spears. Ooh. One of my personal favorites, I will say that. And you know we got to get into the bottom of all the controversy around him and the comedy game.
3: Mm. Ooh, I like that. And you know what's Money Making Mondays and financial expert Ash Cash, who's written so many books, is tapping in.
1: Ain't nothing changed. I'm still going to get you paid with that $1,000 mini game.
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3: I'm meteorologist David Young. Your forecast for tonight, look for mostly clear skies with overnight lows falling into the lower 60s. For Saturday, mostly sunny skies on the way. We'll see high temperatures climbing into the mid-80s. Chance of a few showers and storms for Saturday night, lows near 60. Morning showers on Sunday, then clearing with high temperatures near 70.
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0: It's Dee Dee in the morning. And if you missed the show, as you get older, are people lightening or something? Because I swear, when I was a kid, my mama was dark-skinned, and now today she's a little lighter. Hold on a second.
1: Y'all remember when I first got here, I was darker than this?
0: Nah. You about the same.
2: You always been discount tire black since I know you.
1: Not discount tire. You talking about the ones that are outside?
2: Yeah. You always been disappearing in the dark, man. Hey, now check it out, man. Monday, we are sitting down with comedian, funny man, Aries Spears. Ooh. One of my personal favorites, I will say that. And you know we got to get into the bottom of all the controversy around him and the comedy game.
3: Mm. Ooh, I like that. And you know what's Money Making Mondays? Cool. And financial expert Ash Cash, who's written so many books, is tapping in.
1: Ain't nothing changed. I'm still going to get you paid with that $1,000 mini game.
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2: I'm meteorologist David Young. Your forecast for tonight, look for mostly clear skies with overnight lows falling into the lower 60s. For Saturday, mostly sunny skies on the way. We'll see high temperatures climbing into the mid-80s. Chance of a few showers and storms for Saturday night, lows near 60. Morning showers on Sunday, then clearing with high temperatures near 70.
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3: Yeah, this album is dedicated to all the teachers that told me I never amount to nothing. To all the people that lived above the buildings that I was hustling from that called the police on me when I was just trying to make some money to feed my daughter.
4: Yeah, yeah.
3: And to all my peoples in the struggle, you know what I'm saying? It's all good, baby, baby.
4: Shake it, shake it.

0: It's Dee Dee in the morning. And if you missed the show, as you get older, are people lightening or something? Because I swear, when I was a kid, my mama was dark-skinned, and now today she's a little lighter. Hold on a second.
1: Y'all remember when I first got here, I was darker than this?
0: No. You about the same.
2: You always been discount tire black since I know you.
1: Not discount tire. You talking about the ones that are outside?
2: Yeah. You always been disappearing in the dark, black, since I know. Hey, now check it out, man. Monday, we are sitting down with comedian, funny man, Ari Spears. Ooh. One of my personal favorites, I will say that. And you know we got to get into the bottom of all the controversy around him and the comedy game.
3: Mm. Ooh, I like that. And you know what's money-making Mondays? Ooh. And financial expert Ash Cash, who's written so many books, is tapping in.
1: Ain't nothing changed. I'm still going to get you paid with that $1,000 mini game.
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2: I'm meteorologist David Young. Your forecast for tonight, look for mostly clear skies with overnight lows falling into the lower 60s. For Saturday, mostly sunny skies on the way. We'll see high temperatures climbing into the mid-80s. Chance of a few showers and storms for Saturday night, lows near 60. Morning showers on Sunday, then clearing with high temperatures near 70.
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0: It's Dee Dee in the morning. And if you missed the show, as you get older, are people lightening or something? Because I swear, when I was a kid, my mama was dark skinned, and now today she's a little lighter. Hold on a second.
1: I remember when I first got here, I was darker than this.
0: Nah. You about the same.
2: You always been discount tire black since I know you.
1: Discount tire. You talking about the ones that are outside?
2: Yeah. You always been disappearing in the dark, black, since I know. Hey, now check it out, boy, man. Monday, we are sitting down with comedian, funny man, Aries Spears. Ooh. One of my personal favorites, I will say that. And you know we got to get to the bottom of all the controversy around him and the comedy game.
3: Mm. Ooh, I like that. And you know what's Money Making Mondays? Cool. And financial expert Ash Cash, who's written so many books, is tapping in.
1: Ain't nothing changed. I'm still going to get you paid with that $1,000 mini game.
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2: I'm meteorologist David Young. Your forecast for tonight, look for mostly clear skies with overnight lows falling in the lower 60s. For Saturday, mostly sunny skies on the way. We'll see high temperatures climbing into the mid-80s. Chance of a few showers and storms for Saturday night, lows near 60. Morning showers on Sunday, then clearing with high temperatures near 70.
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0: It's Dee Dee in the morning. And if you missed the show, as you get older, are people lightening or something? Because I swear, when I was a kid, my mama was dark-skinned, and now today she's a little lighter. Hold on a second.
1: I remember when I first got here, I was darker than this.
0: No. You about the same.
2: You always been discount tire black since I know you.
1: Discount tire. You talking about the ones that are outside?
2: Yeah. You always been disappearing in the dark black since I know. Hey, now check it out, man. Monday, we are sitting down with comedian funny man, Ari Spears. Ooh. One of my personal favorites, I will say that. And you know we got to get into the bottom of all the controversy around him and the comedy game.
3: Mm. Ooh, I like that. And you know it's Money Making Mondays. Ooh. And financial expert Ash Cash, who's written so many books, is tapping in.
1: Ain't nothing changed. I'm still going to get you paid with that $1,000 minigame.
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3: It'll be a beautiful start to the weekend in mid-Michigan with those temperatures getting into the mid-80s with low humidity and plenty of sunshine on this Saturday. Tonight, our temperatures will be dropping down into the low 60s. We'll have some rain showers start to move in that may even contain a rumble or thunder or two as we go into your Sunday morning. From Storm Tracker 6, I'm your meteorologist, Cole Engel.
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3: I need to talk to everybody who has friends. Everyone who has friends, you need to listen to me
4: friends.
3: Right now. Let me see. You have a good friend? You have a best friend, Cruz?
4: Yeah, I got a best friend.
3: He didn't know. Are you sure? Does he know you're the best
4: yes.
3: friend?
4: Yes. Yeah, I got three guys that are like my close guy friends that I've had through years.
3: All right, what about you, Trey? You got good best friends or
5: I
3: anything?
5: I do not.
3: You don't?
5: Uh-uh. I do not.
3: Wow. What about you,
6: I'm
3: JJ? I know you do. You have a best friend, Marvin.
6: Marvin, my
3: old talking
6: boom,
3: to ass Marvin.
4: I'm talking about that boy chatterbox.
6: He on the phone waiting on me now.
3: You got him on hold.
6: He on hold.
3: I swear, JJ's best friend I love, but he can talk.
6: Man, he can talk.
3: Here they said there are levels to friendships. You guys ready? Let's talk about fake friends. Fake friends are only around when they need something. Social leverage, favors, attention, and then they disappear once they've used you. That's a fake friend.
6: That's a fake friend. Yeah, I can see that.
3: You want to know what an acquaintance is? They say we are. Coworkers, acquaintances.
6: Really? Yep.
4: The only reason I'll agree with that, once you quit a job, see how many of those people stay in your life.
3: I still
4: usually
3: have
4: not a lot.
3: I used to do. I was on a nationally syndicated show. Shouts out and may he rest in peace, Doug Banks. And
4: sure.
3: All of us are still. Marcelina, Rudy, Jeff Tyler. We're all on. We do a call together. We do.
4: Well, you communicate.
3: Texting everybody. Yes.
6: Oh, really?
3: Like and they're even at my parties and everything. Marcy still comes. Rudy's around. Yeah.
5: I think nowadays that's very different. Because I think, like, jobs be wanting to build culture.
3: Yeah.
5: And they be wanting to build team camaraderie.
4: I got you.
5: So it's just like, all right, we going to, like, have these events. And y'all just naturally become closer.
4: And it's easier to stay in communication now,
5: Because the
4: too.
5: People from the last job, before I got this job.
3: You're still cool with.
5: Man, we still go out and do stuff
3: See?
5: Together.
4: Right.
3: Yeah. Me too. I'm like that with the people. But anyway, they say their acquaintances are coworkers, neighbors, and gym buddies. All right.
4: Buddies.
3: Yep. Now they said friends. You will have about 5 to 20 max. Damn. These are friends, right? Mm. Just friends.
5: I don't even know if you have that many.
3: Guess what they said? These are coffee dates, group dinners, weekend hangouts, mutual support without intense vulnerability or daily text. Those are friends.
5: Okay.
3: You got about 5 to 20.
4: Okay.
3: Then you have close friends. Then you have close friends, you guys. Close friends, you'll have about 3 to 5 of those.
6: Close friends. Okay.
3: You share big news. You lean on them sometimes.
4: Yeah.
3: But they won't drop everything at 2 a.m., but they're still your friend.
5: Right.
3: That ain't your best. See, the best friend will drop everything at 2 a.m.
5: Yes.
4: That's a solid. I like that.
3: Right? Think about it. Close friends, they just close. But
4: not at 2 a.m.
3: Yeah.
4: You're going to have to find somebody else.
3: Best friend, you're going to have about 1 to 2 of those max.
5: Yeah. Yes.
3: And the best friend, they understand your inner world, hold you accountable, drop everything in a crisis, will come at 2 a.m. They celebrate your wins.
5: Yo.
4: It's funny you said, I got a friend that Manda Panda does not like, but I've always told him, if you're ever actually in trouble, she's just going to have to deal with it. You can call me.
3: Wow, that's nice.
4: You but you can't call me all the time.
6: And this one, I knew Marvin was my best friend when I wrecked his truck. In college.
3: Oh, my God.
6: And I didn't have to pay a quarter.
3: He didn't make you pay for it.
6: I didn't have to use my insurance, man. I mean, his dad didn't come after me and go call my parents or nothing, ask for money and nothing like that. I said, you know what? You're my best friend.
3: For life.
6: For life, dude.
3: He gave him the stamp.
6: I wrecked the hell out of his truck.
4: I'm talking about it
6: went dead in the middle. I left the truck. It was a stick. I left it in neutral.
3: Uh-oh.
6: And did not put the brake up.
3: Oh.
6: And it slid down. And it was headed to a pond. Thank God it slid over to the left and went dead into a lipo. And it bent it all the way up.
5: It bent it all the way up
6: to the dashboard.
5: JJ, the worst friend ever. You know what? It was headed right for a pond. But thank God the tree was right there.
4: But that's better, though, in the water.
5: If it hadn't wrapped around that tree,
6: if that airbag wouldn't have came out, I'll tell you.
3: What good was it? Whether it went in the water or around the tree, he couldn't use it, right?
4: Was the car
6: safe? Well, I mean, it was fixable.
3: Oh, see? Okay. It just always stirred. And when you drove it, it went to the right.
6: Yeah. You got to get an alignment every other day now.
4: That's funny.
6: And he still got it.
4: That's funny.
3: Shouts out to everybody who's got a lot of friends and best friends.
6: Yes,
3: and certainly a best friend like Marvin.
6: Marvin,
3: right?
6: Yes. Absolutely.
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21: It'll be a beautiful start to the weekend in mid-Michigan with those temperatures getting into the mid-80s with low humidity and plenty of sunshine on this Saturday. Tonight, our temperatures will be dropping down into the low 60s. We'll have some rain showers start to move in that may even contain a rumble or thunder or two as we go into your Sunday morning. From Storm Tracker 6, I'm your meteorologist, Cole Engel.
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0: the hits that power the party. Oh,
1: Diddy in the morning.
2: Guy hit me up. He said he needed us to settle this debate for him and his wife. I guess they got into it. They barely even speak, and he said, because one of her girlfriends, one of her besties, hit her up and said she needed to borrow some money. And he was like, absolutely not.
3: Yo.
2: He was like, she got a man. She got a man over there. Let him borrow some money or do all this.
4: Yeah, I think so.
2: Cruz and I agree with the husband. Me and Cruz are like, we agree with the husband.
5: It's wild.
2: Yep. No. JJ and Trey G don't agree with us at all.
4: No, not at all.
3: And I think that a lot of people are making assumptions like this is a thing that happens all the time. Huh. The woman never said that. Like, y'all are just like putting a 20 on 10 at this point. All she said was the woman called and asked her for $1,500. That's it. That's all.
5: I'm not making assumptions. The only way this is okay is if she breaks up with her man and then asks for the money.
2: Damn.
5: You cannot have this man currently in your life and still ask for the money.
2: Hey, let me tell you something. This one here wants to break up a happy home.
5: I'm not trying to break. It can't be. You can't be happy with a guy who can't hook you up with $1,500.
3: Damn, sound like the welfare office to me.
4: I'm telling you.
2: Section 8.
5: Damn, I don't like that picture.
3: Damn.
4: Here, I'm going to call my number so I can come up there.
3: Right.
2: Tyrone.
6: Hey, Wagwan.
2: Hey.
3: What's happening?
2: Hey.
3: Wagwan.
5: Wagwan.
2: Hey, Tyrone, what you think? This man basically told his wife, nope, absolutely not. She ain't getting no money from over here when she got her a man. Do you agree or disagree with this man?
6: Man, I disagree with that, man. You know, God bless all of us in different ways. And I've been in that situation before. And God knows I'm a good man. I try my best to take care of my wife and my kids. But I in the pandemic, man, it hit me and my wife. And when I look at my side, I didn't have nobody I could call, no good friends. And that's when I decided to let them go because I got to turn to my wife and say, reach out to your people.
3: And
6: when I when that hit me, I realized, guess what? I need to get rid of these friends.
3: Yeah, and that's tough, man. So, yeah, we're not really
6: that
3: friends.
6: Good, man, you know?
3: Yeah. Yep.
5: I respect that. I respect that. Sir, can I, I'm having a hard time. Can I borrow $15,000?
2: $15,000?
5: $1,500.
3: See what I'm saying?
2: All right, you can't even get it together. Thank you very much, Tyrone. I appreciate you and your call. Here is Rick. Hey, Rick.
7: Good morning.
2: Good morning, Rick. So a man hit us up, and he basically was saying him and his wife got into it because the wife's bestie called over to their house asking to borrow some money. And he was like, no, absolutely not. She got a man over there. Let him handle this and figure this out. Do you agree or disagree with this husband?
7: I kind of disagree because I'm in the same situation. My mother-in-law does it a lot. Like, she got a husband. She might go spend the money on something different, but don't want to tell her husband that I spent this money, so she called us to borrow it to get it back. So the man don't know what's going on. He don't know he missed the money. He don't know none of that, but it happens to us a lot.
5: If he knew, you think he'd be okay with it?
7: If he knew that she was borrowing the money?
5: He
7: wouldn't. Exactly. He wouldn't because of the reason she's losing the money. She's losing the money by spending it, buying shoes, she's not using the money how he's supposed to be used.
2: Okay.
7: So she called us and be like, hey, can I borrow a couple $100 to put it back before so-and-so finds out? I'm like, okay,
2: now
7: cool.
2: We get that one, Rick, but what if your wife's, one of her besties call, and she got a new boyfriend and she's been hanging out with for a year or two?
4: He gave you his answer.
2: So I'm saying, no, that was on the mama. That was on the mama. That was the difference.
3: He agreed with us. Let's move on.
2: No.
7: It's the same.
3: Thank you.
2: It's
7: mama,
2: the same thing.
7: Friend, cousin, auntie, nephew,
2: you're still going to give the money is what you're saying.
7: There you go, Rick.
3: You don't even know, cuz.
4: Yeah, come on, Rick.
5: Are you sure?
2: Hold on a second.
7: Yeah. I'm gonna give it to him.
2: Hold on. Trey G and JJ want to win so bad.
4: So bad. Yeah. Look, I think Rick had to walk out the room where his significant other was to say the answer.
5: He definitely did.
7: I had to step away for a minute. I had to step out.
2: Okay, Rick. Thank you for your call.
5: Scary.
2: Oh, my God.
4: Rick on the post of his drawers saying this answer. Yeah.
3: Shut up.
4: Come on. Yeah.
5: Diddy, that boy was on our side.
2: All right. We appreciate all the calls. Oh, that was hilarious to me. I got tears in my eyes. Thanks, Rick.
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19: It'll be a beautiful start to the weekend in mid-Michigan with those temperatures getting into the mid-80s with low humidity and plenty of sunshine on this Saturday. Tonight, our temperatures will be dropping down into the low 60s. We'll have some rain showers start to move in that may even contain a rumble or thunder or two as we go into your Sunday morning. From Storm Tracker 6, I'm your meteorologist, Cole Engel.
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3: It's Dee Dee's Weekend Kickback. Jay Cruz is here, Trey G, and comedian J.J. Williamson, otherwise known as J.J. from The Sip.
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0: It's Dee Dee's Weekend Kickback. Jay Cruz is here. Also, Trey G, comedian J.J. Williamson. Coming up, we got to show some love to another entrepreneur with our strong business spotlight.
1: Yes, indeed.
0: Muy fuerte.
1: Say it from the chest. Yep. Can't follow?
0: Yep. Yeah. Yep. Jay, let me tell y'all something. I was going to say Jay Cruz. No, it was Trey G who said, no, this is not small business, Dee Dee. Mm-hmm. These are strong businesses.
1: I started to say it's strong business spotlight.
2: Strong.
1: That's strong. Because that's real scrimp.
2: Yeah.
1: Real scrimp when you get strong.
3: Oh, how you spell that?
1: Strong business spotlight.
0: These aren't words. They are in the black community. Yeah,
1: come on. Stop playing with me.
3: All right. Tango.
1: And my people.
0: All right. Tasha K is out the way. You're checking out Dee Dee's Weekend Kickback.
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1: Jay Cruz, Straight G, and comedian JJ Williamson. Yep. We're talking with Tasha K, everybody.
2: All right. What are your thoughts, Tasha, about 21 Savage and Latto? You know, they just welcomed a new baby into the world, a new baby girl.
3: She's welcome into the baby mama club. Oh, God. She is a mistress because he is married. Oh, God. Okay. I don't think that's anything to flex.
1: Now, some people say you did that.
3: This is my beef with light-skinned women. It's because I feel like light-skinned women get the low end.
2: Oh, God.
3: They get pregnant early. They the first that the dudes try to knock down in school. They get stretch marks first. Okay. And then guess what? They the last to finish. I just want light-skinned women to step it up a little bit. Yeah. Latto, being an artist, she's a beautiful girl, did not have to settle for that to be a part of the baby mama's club. You know, and top it out, he ain't even popped out with her.
1: Yeah.
3: He ain't even said, this is mine. But he was outside with Amber Rose holding the sign. Ooh. Talking about... Slapore hoes.
1: Yeah.
3: You remember that?
1: Yeah.
3: You remember that?
2: Yeah.
1: Wow.
2: Yeah.
3: Why he gonna do that to Latto when she got a baby? He ain't gonna do nothing now. He ain't gonna marry her nothing now. He don't need to. He got everything for free and he live over there and he take care of his wife and his other baby mamas with day money. With Latto and his money because he got a gambling problem.
1: Got a gambling problem too?
4: Everybody got a gambling problem.
1: Damn. Okay, he what, Trey?
3: You ain't see him gambling with Aiden Ross and Aiden Ross caught him cheating.
2: He tried to take that money.
3: You remember that?
2: And he played crazy.
3: Yeah. And he gave that back real fast.
2: He played crazy.
3: That's the new job for the rappers.
2: Okay, okay. Speaking of music, how about 50 Cent and Daphne Joy and this whole Diddy sex tape that's going on right now?
3: Listen, that was the best tape I have seen in years. Pornhub needs to step up their game.
1: Okay. What were your thoughts?
3: Diddy had a whole production. He had the red light so you couldn't see none of the bad skin, the acne, the eczema. Nothing. I said, this man needs to get it. When Diddy get out, he needs to get into producing films.
2: Oh, yeah.
3: I think everybody was there for Sly Diggler.
2: That's his name.
3: Y'all black men got a problem. You see him around your woman. I'm telling you. Hide your woman from Sly.
1: It's over.
3: That's the only reason we was there.
1: Yeah, Sly
3: That's
1: Diggler.
3: That's why Daphne, 50 Cent baby mama was there. She wanted to please her man. No, girl, you wanted to please yourself.
1: And I get it.
4: I'm done.
1: By the way, you know, the one thing that you have been talking about was the Jada and Will. So I heard now, did Jada sue that guy? Because he's been on your show several times.
2: Bilal, right?
1: Bilal. Didn't she sue? They said her wrong?
3: I'm sorry. He got videos of Jada in his phone. I think that's why she ain't suing him, because I seen him.
1: You did see him? You saw the video.
3: I did see him, and Jada looked like a patient at the St. Jude Children's Hospital.
2: Damn.
4: Stop. Right, I can't with her.
1: Wait a minute. Man. Who else is on the video? What other videos did he show you, Tasha, that you see?
3: Diddy, Charlie Mack, Will. He was the only one they let around. And he was the only one that was allowed to record.
1: How did he get the video?
3: He was recording. And he got Jaden.
1: No.
3: He got it.
1: The kid?
3: That's why, I heard personally from people that we've interviewed and talked to, she trying to come after me for platforming him. But my thing is, girl, your ball with him, this a whole different company, corporation up over here now.
4: Right.
3: Baby, I don't say nothing, but I told you in my interview to sue him. I said, this is wrong, Bilal. This is wrong.
1: Why is he doing it though, Tasha? Why is he talking about this like that? Why is he talking
3: about
1: it?
3: It was over a $40,000 eyeglass deal.
2: Uh-huh.
3: Apparently, him and Will had a deal to do eyeglasses.
1: Uh-huh.
3: And Jada got in and stopped the deal. They gave it to Keke Palmer. And so he is on, in my opinion, a war path with her. And I'm like, Jada, you got to say something now, for real.
2: But the videos now, are they just videos of them like talking, walking around the house, sipping juice? You know what I'm saying? Or is there something they actually doing on these videos that's like nefarious, that's scandalous, that's crazy? Like, what exactly?
1: Yeah.
3: Look at I'm saying is she ain't sued Bilal yet.
2: Ay, Dios mío.
4: Right.
1: So it's real. It's true.
2: Ay, Dios mío.
1: Are they a real couple at all, Jada and Will?
3: No, they live in separate houses.
2: Oh, damn.
1: No.
3: They ain't been together since I broke that story in 2020 with her doing a spiritual marriage to August Alsina. His family called me.
1: His family called you?
3: Yes, August Alsina's family called me because She had totally just taken control. He wasn't doing no music. He wasn't answering his family. She had him up over there, I guess running strap-ons through him.
2: Oh, God.
3: According to Bilal, you know?
2: Oh, God.
3: And you see what he out, you see what he out here with? How you leave a woman that looked like a boy, a little boy, to go get with a full-fledged pretty boy? So what you think was going on in that relationship?
1: I love this woman right here. She's hilarious to me. You entertain me beyond belief.
2: My head
1: hurts. If there's somebody who doesn't follow you, how can they find you on YouTube, social media? Let them know.
3: Unwind with Tasha K, like you drinking wine. 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Search Tasha K. Tour tickets are going on sale Juneteenth. The Everything Is Allegedly Tour. We're doing 16 cities, first leg, starting on the East Coast all the way down to the South. We end in Dallas. Thanks.
1: I love it. Congratulations again on all your success. We love when you get
3: Thank
1: on the
3: you,
1: show.
3: Dee Dee.
1: We love it. Thank you, guys. Clap it up for this woman
3: love
1: right here.
3: You.
1: Miss Tasha K.
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9: It'll be a beautiful start to the weekend in mid-Michigan with those temperatures getting into the mid-80s with low humidity and plenty of sunshine on this Saturday. Tonight, our temperatures will be dropping down into the low 60s. We'll have some rain showers start to move in that may even contain a rumble or thunder or two as we go into your Sunday morning. From Storm Tracker 6, I'm your meteorologist, Cole Engel.
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0: The hits that power the party.
1: Everyone has music that speaks to them. Right, you gotta get listening. Yeah, listen to the right stuff then.
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2: Oh.

0: Jay Cruz is here. Also, Trey G, comedian J.J. Williamson. It's all about Date Fail. We got Jay with us.
1: All right, Jay.
2: All right.
0: Jay said he met a girl named Ebony through some friends, right? Through some very close friends. And they went out on a date. You said you guys went out for some drinks, live music or something, went on a date, had a good time. Y'all shared food. Is that what you said, Jay?
2: Yes, ma'am. We had a good time.
0: Then they had such a good time, you guys, with each other, that after the event was over and they left the little restaurant or club, lounge, whatever the hell it was, they ended up in their cars out in the parking lot talking.
3: Ooh, you know, that's good.
0: Yeah.
3: Just regular convo?
0: Yep, yeah. Regular. Ooh. And they started kissing.
2: Right.
3: Ooh.
0: They started kissing.
3: And you sound like a smooth brother. I don't see what the problem is here.
0: Well, Jay says that after that, you know, it sounds like a good night, don't it?
1: Yeah, damn good night.
0: Very. And then he said when he called her the next day, text her, she ain't responded. Uh-huh. So he called us and wants to know what happened. So what we're going to do, Jay, you know how this goes down. That's why you call. Clearly, you know how it works. You got to be quiet, and we're going to call her, and we'll see what she says, okay?
2: All good.
0: All right, here we go.
4: Hello?
0: Hi, is Ebony there?
4: Yeah, this is Ebony.
0: Hey, Ebony. It's Dee Dee and Jay Cruz, Trey G, and comedian J.J. Williamson from the radio station. I don't know if you listen or not. It would be great if you did, but if you didn't, it's okay. Hey, listen.
3: Right.
0: Right now, that's not what we're here to talk to you about. We're here to talk to you about you went on a date recently, right, with a guy named Jay.
4: I did go on a date with Jay. I'm confused though. How do y'all know about that?
0: Because Jay's good friends with Trey G.
1: Yeah, that's my dog.
4: Okay.
0: And he told Trey.
1: Yeah, that's my dog on my mama's side.
0: What'd he tell you, Trey? He told you he liked her?
1: He basically told me that he liked you, Ebony. He said that y'all had a good y'all had a good little time. Y'all even ate off each other's plate, what he said. But he did also say that you've been ducking and dodging him like you owe him some money or something like that.
0: Damn, not ducking and dodging.
1: like he a bill collector.
4: Wow.
1: Spill it.
4: So, Jay, I know Jay. We had a good time. You know, we went on the date. It was cool. I thought he was cute. You know, like, it was honestly one of the best dates I've had in a really long time.
1: Okay.
4: It was totally cool. Mm-hmm. You know, like, total gentleman. He's funny. He can dance. We were dancing all night. So we continue. We get to the car, still having a good time, you know? Mm-hmm. And, you know, it's been a long night, so my feet start hurting. You know, I've been dancing in heels, been walking around all night, so I kicked my heels off, and then it was just like a total vibe shift, you know? Mm. so I take my shoes off, and Jay starts complimenting my toes. And I'm like, cool, you know, thank you. I have cute polish, you know, I get it. He continues asking me a lot of questions about my feet. And so after like the fifth or sixth question, I'm just like, okay, can we get off my feet? You know, like,
0: Ebony. Ebony, he asked you 5 or 6 questions about your feet?
4: About my feet.
5: Is the toenail dog? You guys are fungus.
0: Crossed over.
5: Right. Are they on top of each other?
4: Listen. What? He took it like a little further. And then he puts one of my toes in his mouth.
0: Oh, damn.
4: Yes.
0: You did what?
4: Yes.
1: I don't see the problem.
4: Yeah.
0: Damn.
1: I'm sorry.
0: Well, damn, that's a little too soon. First, a little too personal now. Right. I mean, I understand shaking hands with a man, but not putting your toe in his mouth as soon as you meet him.
1: I mean, he liked what he saw.
5: Well, let me ask you that. Which toe was it?
4: My big toe.
3: Oh, hell no. Oh, hell no.
0: I would have tried to shove my whole damn foot if I were you, Ebony. Hold on a second. Jay is on the line. Unfortunately, we got to tell the truth.
3: Boys.
0: Jay.
2: Yes, ma'am.
0: You got a foot fetish, sir.
2: I like feet.
0: You like
2: feet? I like looking at women's feet. And she has perfect feet.
0: Uh-uh.
2: Look, I really wasn't trying to be creepy about it. I just got...
0: But hold on. You're not trying to be creepy, Jay, but as soon as you saw her toe, your mouth had to put...
6: started drooling.
0: Yeah, like, what happened?
2: Nah. We were just having such a good time. I just got really comfortable. My apologies to you. I didn't mean to disrespect you in any way. You know what I mean?
0: Yeah, I like that. Yeah, okay, listen, would you go on another date with him then, Ebony, at this point? Because we'll pay for it.
4: Maybe, but, like, you got to earn before you can, like, see my feet again.
0: Okay.
5: Hey, real quick, Ebony, I know he did move a little fast putting your toes in the mouth, but are you into that, though?
1: Huh? Sound like it.
4: I mean, I could be.
1: Okay. Oh, she said, I'm just curious.
0: So, here's the deal. We're going to pay for your date. You're going to go on a second date. You said yes?
4: Yeah.
1: We got us a win.
0: All right, here's the deal. We're going to take care of it, all right? We're going to take care of everything on this date. And guess what else we're going to do for you, Ebony? We'll make sure we take care and buy you some new sandals, okay? All right.
4: I love it. Thank you.
0: Buy you some new sandals. Some all new right. Sandals. Y'all clap it over Ebony and Jay.
1: Hey.
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8: 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You used to. Yeah.

0: It's Dee Dee's Weekend Kickback. All right, J. Cruz is here. Also, hey, Trey G and comedian J.J. Williamson.
1: Uh-huh.
0: All right, coming up next, guys, we're going to put some little money in your pocket. A little extra money, I should say.
2: A little bit.
1: Les sansons. Les sansons.
0: We got the $1,000 minute game. Also, I got some great advice for all of the ladies. So you got to listen out for this. It is
2: Come
0: so
2: on.
0: Good.
2: Y'all
0: it's
2: need
0: so good.
2: This.
0: All right. It's all coming up right here on Dee Dee's Weekend Kickback.
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2: I need to talk to you guys about something. Do anybody in here, any of you fellas, watch The Real Housewives of Potomac? Anybody in here?
3: Oh, you talking about Real Housewives of Potomac?
2: Yeah, Potomac.
3: Potomac. Mm-hmm. That's what I said. Mm-hmm.
2: Yeah, no, listen, if you haven't watched it, Gisele Bryant's on it. This is Jamal Bryant, Pastor Jamal Bryant's ex-wife.
3: Yep. First wife.
2: Which, by the way, she looks like the second wife. He got a type.
3: He got a sight.
2: Boy, he got a type. Anyways, so Gisele was on, and she was talking about, she's on her podcast, and with the other girl that's from the show, Robin Dixon, and they were talking about, they have dating advice for single women. Y'all take a listen to what they're saying.
4: I always want to give my single girls a little advice.
5: Okay.
4: If he brings out the child in you,
5: okay,
4: you're dating a man, okay? If he brings out the mother in you,
5: you're dating a child.
4: You're dating a boy.
5: Mm.
4: If he brings out the inner man in you, you're dating a loser.
2: Damn.
4: Okay. So, yes. Okay. But if you really think about that.
5: Yes.
4: That is all correct.
5: Right.
4: Yeah.
5: It is. Yes.
4: Yes. So, ladies, you need to find a man that brings out the inner child.
5: Yes.
4: Because he's a man.
2: Mm. So y'all will bring out the mother in us. You'll bring out
3: the child
2: in you, or your inner man,
6: or the man in you.
2: Or y'all will bring out the inner man in us women.
3: I ain't gonna lie to you. Sometimes they come in with the inner man already on display,
2: buddy. Listen, dude.
3: It ain't us bringing it out.
2: Hold on a second, dude.
3: Yeah, hold on a second. Right, she came in with that masculine ass energy.
6: She came off the top rope.
2: Oh my God. What's masculine energy, Trey?
3: I mean, exactly what it sounds like.
2: No,
3: masculine energy.
2: Which one? Because listen. You seem to say that you like a woman who challenges you.
3: Yeah.
2: Is that bringing out, does she have inner man energy?
3: See, but there's a difference between a challenge and somebody who just don't listen. You just can't tell them nothing. They don't want to hear none of it. You know what I'm saying? What? They want to be led, but they want a leader. They don't want to follow, but they want somebody that they can follow. Oh. They want somebody that's going to be able to manage and pay bills and have a structure.
7: But they don't want to fall in line with a structure. Hold on. Really.
3: Yeah. Come on over here. Come on over to mine.
2: What happened, Trey?
3: Yeah.
2: Trey, what happened?
3: Keep talking, Trey. She can't turn hers off.
2: Hold on. Hey, none of y'all's mics are working today. I don't know what happened. I don't know what happened to y'all's mics.
7: Well, you know,
2: what?
7: I agree with him.
8: Me too.
2: I didn't know what was wrong with y'all's mics.
3: What happened, Trey?
2: What happened? I'm sorry. I didn't hear what you said because your mic went out.
3: They don't like the structure that a man brings for them. They think it's control.
2: Right.
3: It be so much that goes into bringing that masculine energy that we don't necessarily bring out. Mm. You just come with it.
2: No, we don't.
6: And Trey.
2: Honestly, I like what they were saying.
3: Yeah.
2: I will have to agree. There are some ways, sometimes you men will bring out different things in us.
3: Yes. Absolutely.
2: And I agree with that. If you are bringing out the inner man in me where I got to take the lead, then that means you are a loser.
3: Damn.
2: Now,
3: that's harsh.
6: Yeah. You can't cut the grass every once in a while.
2: No,
6: like, relax.
2: No, hold on a second. You bring out the inner man in me and I got to be more man than you?
3: Yeah.
2: Just
6: take
2: loser.
6: The trash out.
2: I can't be more man than you. If I got to be more man than you in the relationship, come on.
3: But how do you, how are you going to dictate to me, a man, what it means to be more man than me?
2: Because once I have to take the lead and do all the things that I'm doing, sir, you might as well call me, sir.
3: God. Ain't nobody call you that. Well, I mean, you look like one, but we ain't going to call you that, though.
6: You give off.
2: And hold on a second. And then the fact that we got to turn into your mother too at times.
3: Okay, oh, my God. Well, y'all want somebody to be y'all daddy at all. Time.
2: And I do.
3: Yeah, exactly. You see what I'm saying?
2: Yep. I can't wait to get home and call my husband daddy.
3: See?
6: I
2: would like to see it. I want to hear that. I've never done it in my life. I should call him right now and call him daddy
3: Ooh,
2: and see what he says.
3: He's going to be like, who is this?
2: Y'all want me to call? Let me call right now, though. Hold on. Because I've never done that before in my life. Hold on a second.
9: Hello?
2: Hey, daddy.
3: Pause.
2: What's wrong? What's wrong, Chris? Yo, this is my husband. Hey, Chris, why are you laughing? Why are you laughing so hard?
3: I like his laugh.
2: Hey, Daddy.
9: You never called me that.
2: I know. Hold on. Are you okay with that? Because I said this. I said, boy, a dude got to be doing certain things right for a woman to call him daddy.
3: Oh, God.
2: So I can't call you daddy. You don't feel comfortable if I call you daddy.
9: No, you always say I act like somebody's daddy.
2: You do. You do. You do act like somebody's daddy.
6: You're so grown.
2: Yeah. That's all right. That's all. I just wanted to see what your reaction would be if I called you daddy.
6: And
2: that's
6: it was
2: all.
6: Priceless.
3: That's all I can do is laugh.
8: She was going to say bastard.
6: Hey, bastard.
8: Hey, bastard.
2: All right, bye. Talk to you later.
9: Love you too.
2: Daddy. Bye, daddy.
6: I'd be asking Amanda Panda to call me daddy.
10: Not.
2: That is hilarious. That is hilarious. So
8: the
2: all
8: fact
2: right.
8: that he laughed from the beginning, I know, it. Know I he's know. Not accustomed to it.
2: All right. Well, listen, ladies, again, whatever they bring out in you, the inner child, the inner man, or the mother, good luck with them. All right.
10: Fast.
2: And call him daddy if you can.
3: Fellas, good luck as well.
6: Yes.
2: All right.
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1: It'll be a beautiful start to the weekend in mid-Michigan with those temperatures getting into the mid-80s with low humidity and plenty of sunshine on this Saturday. Tonight, our temperatures will be dropping down into the low 60s. We'll have some rain showers start to move in that may even contain a rumble or thunder or two as we go into your Sunday morning. From Storm Tracker 6, I'm your meteorologist, Cole Engel.
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1: Who you with?
0: On the couch with my favorite Santa. I was about to, but you convinced us. 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

0: It's Dee Dee in the morning. And if you missed the show, as you get older, are people lightening or something? Because I swear, when I was a kid, my mama was dark-skinned, and now today she's a little lighter. Hold on a second.
1: I remember when I first got here, I was darker than this.
0: Nah, you about the same.
2: You always been discount tire black since I know you.
1: Not discount tire. You talking about the ones that are outside?
2: Yeah. You always been disappearing in the dark, black, since I know. Hey, now check it out, man. Monday, we are sitting down with comedian funny man, Aries Spears. Ooh. One of my personal favorites, I will say that. And you know we got to get into the bottom of all the controversy around him and the comedy game.
3: Mm. Ooh, I like that. And you know what's Money Making Mondays? Cool. And financial expert Ash Cash, who's written so many books, is tapping in.
1: Ain't nothing changed. I'm still going to get you paid with that $1,000 mini game.
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13: It'll be a beautiful start to the weekend in mid-Michigan with those temperatures getting into the mid-80s with low humidity and plenty of sunshine on this Saturday. Tonight, our temperatures will be dropping down into the low 60s. We'll have some rain showers start to move in that may even contain a rumble or thunder or two as we go into your Sunday morning. From Storm Tracker 6, I'm your meteorologist, Cole Engel.
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0: It's Dee Dee in the morning. And if you missed the show, as you get older, are people lightening or something? Because I swear, when I was a kid, my mama was dark-skinned, and now today she's a little lighter. Hold on a second.
1: I remember when I first got here, I was darker than this.
0: Nah. You about the same.
2: You always been discount tire black since I know you.
1: Discount, not discount tire. You talking about the ones that are outside?
2: Yeah. You always been disappearing in the dark, black, since I know. Hey, now check it out, man. Monday, we are sitting down with comedian, funny man, Aries Spears. Ooh. One of my personal favorites. I will say that. And you know we got to get into the bottom of all the controversy around him and the comedy game.
3: Mm. Oh, I like that. And you know what's Money Making Mondays? Cool. And financial expert Ash Cash, who's written so many books, is tapping in.
1: Ain't nothing changed. I'm still going to get you paid with that $1,000 mini game.
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8: It'll be a beautiful start to the weekend in mid-Michigan with those temperatures getting into the mid-80s with low humidity and plenty of sunshine on this Saturday. Tonight, our temperatures will be dropping down into the low 60s. We'll have some rain showers start to move in that may even contain a rumble or thunder or two as we go into your Sunday morning. From Storm Tracker 6, I'm your meteorologist, Cole Engel.
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1: Regulators. You regulate any stealing of his property. 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

0: It's Dee Dee in the morning. 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Hold on a second.
1: I remember when I first got here, I was darker than this.
0: Nah, you about the same.
2: You always been discount tire black since I know you.
1: Discount tire. You talking about the ones that are outside?
2: Yeah. You always been disappearing in the dark, black since I know. Hey, now check it out, man. Monday, we are sitting down with comedian, funny man, Aries Spears. Ooh. One of my personal favorites, I will say that. And you know we got to get to the bottom of all the controversy around him and the comedy game.
3: Mm. Ooh, I like that. And you know what's Money Making Mondays? Cool. And financial expert Ash Cash, who's written so many books, is tapping in.
1: Ain't nothing changed. I'm still going to get you paid with that $1,000 mini game.
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16: It'll be a beautiful start to the weekend with those temperatures getting into the mid-80s with low humidity and plenty of sunshine on this Saturday. Tonight, our temperatures will be dropping down into the low 60s. We'll have some rain showers start to move in as we go into your Sunday morning. From Storm Tracker 6, I'm meteorologist Cole Engel.
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1: Put it up. Put it up. Put it up. Put it up. Put it up. Put it up. Put it up. Put it up. Put it up. Put it up. Put it up. Put it up. Put it up. Put it up. Put it up. Put it up. Put it up. Put it up. Put it up. Put it up. Put it up. Put it up. Put it up. Put it up. Put it up. Put it up. Put it up. Put it up. Put it up. Put it up. Put it up. Put it up. Put it up. Put it up. Put it up. Put it up. Put it up. Put it up. Put it up. Put it up. Put it up. Put it up. Put it up. Put it up. Put it up. Put it up. Put it up. Put it up. Put it up. Put it up. Put it up. Put it up. Put it up. Put it up. Put it up. Put it up. Put it up. Put it up. Put it up. Put it up. Put it up. Put it up. Put it up. Put it up. Put it up. Put it up. Put it up. Put it up. Put it up. Put it up. Put it up. Put it up. Put it up. Put it up. Put it up. Put it up. Put it up. Put it up

0: It's Dee Dee in the morning. 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Because I swear, when I was a kid, my mama was dark skinned. And now today, she's a little lighter. Hold on a second.
1: Y'all remember when I first got here, I was darker than this?
0: Nah. You about the same.
2: You always been discount tire black since I know you.
1: Discount, not discount tire. You talking about the ones that are outside?
2: Yeah. You always been disappearing in the dark, black, since I know. Hey, now check it out, man. Monday, we are sitting down with comedian, funny man, Aries Spears. Ooh. One of my personal favorites, I will say that. And you know we got to get to the bottom of all the controversy around him and the comedy game.
3: Mm. Ooh, I like that. And you know what's money-making Mondays? Cool. And financial expert Ash Cash, who's written so many books, is tapping in.
1: Ain't nothing changed. I'm still going to get you paid with that $1,000 mini game.
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I'm going back to Cali, rising, surprising, advising, realizing she's sizing me up. 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
14: It'll be a beautiful start to the weekend with those temperatures getting into the mid-80s with low humidity and plenty of sunshine on this Saturday. Tonight, our temperatures will be dropping down into the low 60s. We'll have some rain showers start to move in as we go into your Sunday morning. From Storm Tracker 6, I'm meteorologist Cole Engel.
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0: Nowadays, everybody wanna talk like they got something to say, but nothing comes out when they move their lips, just a bunch of gibberish. But I'm back like they forgot about Dre.
1: It's Dee Dee in the morning, and if you missed the show... As you get older, are people lightening or something? Because I swear, when I was a kid, my mama was dark-skinned, and now today she's a little lighter. Hold on a second.
2: I remember when I first got here, I was darker than this.
1: Nah, you about the same.
3: You always been discount tire black since I know you.
2: Not discount tire. You talking about the ones that are outside, you know? You always been disappearing in the dark black since I know.
3: Hey, now check it out, man. Monday, we are sitting down with comedian funny man, Ari Spears. Ooh. One of my personal favorites, I will say that. 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
4: Mm. 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
14: It'll be a beautiful start to the weekend with those temperatures getting into the mid-80s with low humidity and plenty of sunshine on this Saturday. Tonight, our temperatures will be dropping down into the low 60s. We'll have some rain showers start to move in as we go into your Sunday morning. From Storm Tracker 6, I'm meteorologist Cole Engel.
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1: Open up, man.
2: What do you want, man?
1: My girl just caught me.
2: You made her catch you?
1: I don't know how I let this happen.
2: But who?
1: The girl next door, you know?
2: Man.
1: I don't know what to do.
2: Say it wasn't you.
1: All right.

0: It's Dee Dee in the morning. And if you missed the show, as you get older, are people lightening or something? Because I swear, when I was a kid, my mama was dark-skinned, and now today she's a little lighter. Hold on a second.
1: I remember when I first got here, I was darker than this.
0: Nah, you about the same.
2: You always been discount tire black since I know you.
1: Not discount tire. You talking about the ones that are outside? Yeah. You always been disappearing in the dark, black since I know
2: you. Hey, now check it out, man. Monday, we are sitting down with comedian funny man, Ari Spears. Ooh. One of my personal favorites, I will say that. And you know we got to get into the bottom of all the controversy around him and the comedy game.
3: Mm. Ooh, I like that. And you know what's money making Mondays? Ooh. And financial expert Ash Cash, who's written so many books, is tapping in.
1: Ain't nothing changed. I'm still going to get you paid with that $1,000 mini game.
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3: Our temperatures tonight will be dropping down into the low 60s as we do have some showers and thunderstorms that will be arriving as we go later into the night. It will carry on into early Sunday morning, but we should be dry for most of the day on Sunday. Those temperatures only getting up into the low 70s or 70s as highs for the rest of the week. From Storm Tracker 6, I'm meteorologist Cole Engel.
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1: Who you with?
0: On the couch with my favorite sinner. I was about to, but you convinced us. 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

0: It's DeeDee in the morning. And if you missed the show, as you get older, are people lightening or something? Because I swear, when I was a kid, my mama was dark-skinned, and now today she's a little lighter. Hold on a second.
1: Y'all remember when I first got here, I was darker than this?
0: Nah. You about the same.
2: You always been discount tire black since I know you.
1: Not discount tire. You talking about the ones that are outside?
2: Yeah. You always been disappearing in the dark, black, since I know. Hey, now check it out, man. Monday, we are sitting down with comedian, funny man, Aries Spears. Ooh. One of my personal favorites. I will say that. And you know we got to get into the bottom of all the controversy around him and the comedy game.
3: Mm. Ooh, I like that. And you know what's Money Making Mondays? Ooh. And financial expert Ash Cash, who's written so many books, is tapping in.
1: Ain't nothing changed. I'm still going to get you paid with that $1,000 mini game.
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6: Our temperatures tonight will be dropping down into the low 60s as we do have some showers and thunderstorms that will be arriving as we go later into the night. It will carry on into early Sunday morning, but we should be dry for most of the day on Sunday. Those temperatures only getting up into the low 70s or 70s as highs for the rest of the week. From Storm Tracker 6, I'm meteorologist Cole Engel.
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0: It's Dee Dee in the morning. And if you missed the show, as you get older, are people lightening or something? Because I swear, when I was a kid, my mama was dark-skinned, and now today she's a little lighter. Hold on a second.
1: Y'all remember when I first got here, I was darker than this?
0: Nah. You about the same.
2: You always been discount tire black since I know you.
1: Not discount tire. You talking about the ones that are outside?
2: Yeah. You always been disappearing in the dark, black, since I know you. Hey, now check it out, boy, man. Monday, we are sitting down with comedian, funny man, Aries Spears. Ooh. One of my personal favorites. I will say that. And you know we got to get to the bottom of all the controversy around him and the comedy game.
3: Mm. Oh, I like that. And you know what's Money Making Mondays? Cool. And financial expert Ash Cash, who's written so many books, is tapping in.
1: Ain't nothing changed. I'm still going to get you paid with that $1,000 mini game.
0: Make sure you wake up, win, and laugh with your favorite morning show.
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5: Our temperatures tonight will be dropping down into the low 60s as we do have some showers and thunderstorms that will be arriving as we go later into the night. It will carry on into early Sunday morning, but we should be dry for most of the day on Sunday. Those temperatures only getting up into the low 70s or 70s as highs for the rest of the week. From Storm Tracker 6, I'm meteorologist Cole Engel.
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0: It's Dee Dee in the morning. And if you missed the show, as you get older, are people lightening or something? Because I swear, when I was a kid, my mama was dark-skinned, and now today she's a little lighter. Hold on a second.
1: I remember when I first got here, I was darker than this.
0: Nah, you about the same.
2: You always been discount tire black since I know you.
1: Discount tire. You talking about the ones that are outside?
2: Yeah. You always been disappearing in the dark black since I know. Hey, now check it out, man. Monday, we are sitting down with comedian, funny man, Ari Spears. Ooh. One of my personal favorites, I will say that. And you know we got to get into the bottom of all the controversy around him and the comedy game.
3: Mm. Ooh, I like that. And you know what's Money Making Mondays. Ooh. And financial expert Ash Cash, who's written so many books, is tapping in.
1: Ain't nothing changed. I'm still going to get you paid with that $1,000 mini game.
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1: 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I lied when I told you I never want to see you again.

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11: Our temperatures tonight will be dropping down into the low 60s as we do have some showers and thunderstorms that will be arriving as we go later into the night. It will carry on into early Sunday morning, but we should be dry for most of the day on Sunday. Those temperatures only getting up into the low 70s or 70s as highs for the rest of the week. From Storm Tracker 6, I'm meteorologist Cole Engel.
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0: It's Dee Dee in the morning. And if you missed the show, as you get older, are people lightening or something? Because I swear, when I was a kid, my mama was dark-skinned, and now today she's a little lighter. Hold on a second.
1: I remember when I first got here, I was darker than this.
0: Nah, you about the same.
2: You always been discount tire black since I know you.
1: Not discount tire. You talking about the ones that are outside?
2: Yeah. You always been disappearing in the dark, man. Hey, now check it out, man. Monday, we are sitting down with comedian, funny man, Aries Spears. Ooh. One of my personal favorites, I will say that. And you know we got to get into the bottom of all the controversy around him and the comedy game.
3: Mm. Ooh, I like that. And you know what's money-making Mondays? Ooh. And financial expert Ash Cash, who's written so many books, is tapping in.
1: Ain't nothing changed. I'm still going to get you paid with that $1,000 mini game.
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5: Our temperatures tonight will be dropping down into the low 60s as we do have some showers and thunderstorms that will be arriving as we go later into the night. They will carry on into early Sunday morning, but we should be dry for most of the day on Sunday. Those temperatures only getting up into the low 70s or 70s as highs for the rest of the week. From Storm Tracker 6, I'm meteorologist Cole Engel.
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